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December 5th and 6th, Lamar Dixon Expo Center. 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

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It's Innocent in the Morning. Good to have you along, ladies and gentlemen. Strap yourself in. Rip the knob off. It's Friday. Ha ha ha. Gotta love that. Gonna tell you about a 9/11 thing coming up today at Serve Pro in Denham Springs. Stick around. I'll get Mike Reed on the phone. He's throwing this thing together. We'll get all the details on what's gonna go down. Right now, Living on a Prayer, John Bon Jovi. 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

0: Classic Hits 103.3, a little double vision. It's Foreigner. It's Lou Graham. It's Innocent in the Morning. Good to have you along on a Friday. Yeah, double vision. Don't forget today, ServPro, 402 South Range Avenue. It kicks off at 11. From 11 to 2, it's a first responders appreciation luncheon. And my buddy Mike Reed's going to be putting this on. I'm going to be talking to him a little bit later on, but we're going to be a part of this thing. I'll have the mystery machine out there. We'll have some fun. They're adding a car show into this thing, so if you want to bring your car and enter that into the car show, you need to do that fairly early this morning. Lots of great folks going to be out there cooking, including Jason Ard, Sheriff Jason Ard, going to be out there. Public plates are going to be $10. 100% of the proceeds benefit our local responders. So come on out today. Have a good time. 11 to 2, ServPro, 402 South Range Avenue in Denham Springs. And again, look for the mystery machine. We'll have it out there. And this is going to all honor of course, September 11th today. Hey, put the seatbelts on. Hug the babies when you get home, huh?
1: Keejan Khan is back December 5th and 6th, Lamar Dixon Expo Center. 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

It's the Goo Goo Dolls. That's who they are. It is Iris. All right, so here's your deal. Classic Hits 103.3, Innocent in the Morning, your official coffee stirrer. Okay, now how that works is you get your coffee and you put your sugar in it, right? And all you got to do is just hold it, like next to the radio, and then crank this up real loud, and it'll stir your coffee.

0: 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Mike Reed is on the phone from Serve Pro. Mike, what's going on?
1: Buddy, it's all good today. It's going to be a 9/11 event. We're excited about it, getting a lot of response. We're going to have a lot of people out there today. $10. Brother, we can eat for $10. Jambalaya, pastelaya. We're going to have music today. We're going to have fire trucks, first responders. It's a car show.
0: Yeah.
1: It's all of it.
0: Man, it's all in case. We've been telling everybody about this for 2 months now, and, of course, it is 9/11 today. Serve Pro putting this on. You can't miss your store in the heart of the city, 402 South Range Avenue. Like Mike said, I mean, where can you, for $10, help a great cause and then get the camaraderie, you know, I mean, for luncheon? You know, you're not going to get that. Jambalaya Pastelaya today and $10 just for the regular public. All 100% of the proceeds go to the first responders. And like you said, Mike, on this car show, we'll have the mystery machine out there this morning as well. How do they get their car into the car show?
1: Well, yeah, I'm glad you brought that up. I hope it ain't too loud. I'm in a Lamborghini that's kind of loud. I'm moving cars early this morning. Not to be late, because we're going to have a 9 o'clock prayer vigil and for all first responders that will be there this morning. But look, to get in, all you got to do is come to the gate. We're going to have two entrances, east and west. And then all I got to do is pay $10 and then register your car. And we're going to give away 3 trophies today, buddy. So it should be a good time.
0: And you got some great people helping you cook.
1: Absolutely. So we're going to have Brady Robertson, State Farm, and John Goins. He's going to be cooking. And we have our very own Sheriff Hart.
0: Yeah.
1: Him and his team are going to be cooking. They're going to have the big tents out there today. And then on top of that, we got Farm Bureau Lewis Bellinger and his group. And they're going to be doing a jambalaya as well as the white beans. So, guys, it's going to be a great time.
0: Yep.
1: And it's going to go from 11 to 2 today. So the weather looks really good now. It's really cleared up. And it's going to be a great day today.
0: There you go. And for a great cause. All right, Mike, we're going to send them out. Serve Pro today, 11 to 2, right there in the heart of Denham Springs, 402 South Range Avenue. Get out there. If you're a first responder today in any fashion, you are eating for free. And if you're general public, hey, $10, you can't beat that. Mike, we're going to send them out and see you, buddy.
1: All right, brother. Take care.
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1: All right, ladies and gentlemen, you know what time it is when you hear this. Rise and shine, 7 o'clock. Don't forget to hug the baby. School.

0: And there she is, ladies and gentlemen.
1: Oh, yeah. There I are, Jeff. Where are you?
0: Yeah, well, I'm in the studio. I'm going to be heading out to that 9/11 tribute thing with Mike Reed and his folks over at ServPro.
1: The ServPro people.
0: Yeah, that's going to be nice. They're doing a prayer vigil at 9 o'clock this morning over there and with the flag and everything. But that's going to be a fun time, yeah, over at ServPro.
1: That's going to be nice.
0: Yeah, from 11 to 2 today, free jambalaya pasta life for all first responders and $10 for general public. They got a car show, the mystery machine's there. Everybody's there but Suzanne the Smoker.
1: Well, Jeff, I mean, why you didn't get me there?
0: Well, I just didn't think about it, you know.
1: There you go again, not thinking, all over again.
0: Yeah, well, you know how it is, you know.
1: Yeah.
0: Yeah. How you doing on the TikTok?
1: You still
0: in TikTok jail?
1: I'm in TikTok jail.
0: You are the only person I know that can actually get a TikTok and within 2 hours be in TikTok jail.
1: I'm in the DM jail.
0: Yeah.
1: But I can post and I can comment, but I can't DM. So I'm wondering, Jeff, is that like the conjugal of TikTok?
0: The conjugal of TikTok. I have no idea. I have no idea.
1: I mean, you know, my girls out there, Wendy and Bev and Melissa, and of course my girl Pam, who's spearheading all this for me. We're working on trying to get me out of there, but you know, I mean, Bev's even willing to put up some porch cats for it.
0: Oh, my God.
1: Pam's got me a poster put together. I put up there today.
0: Mm-hmm.
1: And you know, it's Free Suzanne from TikTok jail.
0: Yeah, Free Suzanne. So, you know.
1: Yeah.
0: Well, I always said you would look good in orange.
1: Well, I don't know that orange would be. I'll have to find the right color orange.
0: Yeah, yeah. Well, you know,
1: stripes make me look a little wide in the top, you know.
0: Orange is the new Suzanne the Smoker, you know.
1: Yeah.
0: Yeah. Okay. Anyway, well, I'm gonna move on. I've gotta get some music on here and then get Mike Reed back on, talk more about this ServPro 9/11 event. But you have yourself a great week.
1: You give my best to mine.
0: Yeah, I'll do that. And we'll talk with you on Monday.
1: Yeah.
0: Yeah.
1: I'll see you.
0: Classic Hits. Just hang up on it. Classic Hits 103.3. It's a Friday. Welcome aboard. If you're heading out to ServPro 11 to 2 today for first responders or eating free, come on now, ladies and gentlemen. Put the seatbelts on. Hug the babies when you get home. Going to find out where Tony is. He's on location in Kentucky at a Bigfoot festival. I know, I don't write this. It's coming up on Classic Hits.

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0: Hey, good morning from Alabama.
1: Yeah, now I understand you're on this road trip. You left yesterday from Baton Rouge. You went over to see your buddy in Alabama, and now you're heading up to today to
0: Kentucky.
1: Yeah. I mean, you all couldn't just make the trip to Kentucky?
0: Well, right. You know, we're doing the Scott Innes. We're breaking it up and doing various tours.
1: Oh, well, when we go whoo, right there, and then we break it up on the way back. You're breaking it up on the way there, I see.
0: All the way up, because we got to get back.
1: Yeah. So you stopped off to see your buddy Roger over there, the big Dukes of Hazzard fan?
0: Indeed.
1: Yeah.
0: We're riding in a dune buggy and General Lee and the Daisy Jeep.
1: You're just getting your Dukes of Hazzard fix, is what you're...
0: Oh, we're getting it in, even though it's a Bigfoot fix.
1: Yeah. I mean, I want to see Bigfoot arrive in a General Lee. That's what I want to see, you know? You know, or a pair of Daisy Duke shorts.
0: Work on that today.
1: That would be funny. Tony, that's your mission. I want a picture of Bigfoot in Daisy Duke shorts.
0: Daisy Dukes.
1: Yes.
0: Gotcha.
1: Yes.
0: Gotcha. Well, you know, I was at this town the other day, and I could swear that's what I saw, but, you know.
1: You know what they say about a Bigfoot with big feet, you know.
0: Yeah, well, you know, you never know.
1: Oh,
0: you never know.
1: Gosh.
0: It's like the OJ Foxworthy thing. Somebody slept with that woman. Just Alabama's here. Never.
1: Yeah. Of course, you know, when you get over there, the women, you have, they have one tooth. And, you know, you go, ma'am, what you doing over there? And he goes, drinking beer, watching NASCAR, watching the Dukes of Hazzard, you know.
0: Yeah.
1: Now, you going to be signing autographs over there, Tony?
0: I will be.
1: You're going to be signing your new movie.
0: Yeah.
1: The Not So, what's the name of that movie?
0: The Not So Great Outdoorsman.
1: Yeah, you folks check that out.
0: Come see us in Olive Hill, Kentucky this weekend.
1: So that's where you're going to be, Olive, what is that again? Olive what?
0: Olive Oil, Olive Hill.
2: Well, blow me down. I got to tell you. You got me olive oil, yeah.
1: All right, you got you an official booth signed up. You're going to be signing your movie. And what was the name of your movie again?
0: The Not So Great Outdoorsman.
1: Yeah, that stars available yours truly with a cameo, and it has Byron Cherry from the Dukes of Hazzard and your buddy Michael Murray.
0: And Mountain Man.
1: Oh, Mountain Man, yes.
0: Yeah.
1: I heard your movie was supposed to, you know, well, I was trying to find a one-liner here because he talks so slow.
0: It's supposed to be 10 minutes, but Mountain Man takes a long time to be 30.
1: Yeah, that's how to stretch out a movie, you know. Well, yeah, I guess you got... All right, Tony, you guys have fun on your little road trip, you know.
0: Hey, it's available at One Scott Shop.
1: Yeah, I got to get that up.
0: Cindy said what?
1: Yeah. She said it was a great movie, Tony. It was a great movie.
0: Oh, okay.
1: Yeah. It was a great movie. All right, Tony, you guys have fun. Don't get in any trouble.
0: Thanks a lot.
1: Yeah. Have a good one.
0: Yeah. All right, thank you.
1: See you, bye.
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September, gotta love it. Song fits the month, I gotta tell you. It is Earth, Wind, and Fire. Welcome aboard. It's Friday. Don't go anywhere. Mike Reed's going to join us here from Serve Pro in a couple of minutes. Tell us about that first responders appreciation going on at his place. Kicks off at 11 to 2 today. They got a lot of folks out there. A lot of important folks out there. So get out there and support 9/11. We'll talk with Mike in just a couple of minutes. Right on 10 to 10 in the morning on a Friday. Good to have you along back over those school crossings. And take it slow. We'll get you into the weekend, huh? Right now, here is Ace. Song's called How Long?

0: Classic Hits 103.3. Mike Reed is on the phone from ServPro. Mike, what's going on?
1: Buddy, it's all good today. It's going to be a 9/11 event. We're excited about it. Getting a lot of response. We're going to have a lot of people out there today. $10. Brother, we can eat for 10 bucks. Jambalaya, pastelaya. We're going to have music today. We're going to have fire trucks, first responders. It's a car show.
0: But yeah.
1: It's all of it.
0: Man, it's all in case. We've been telling everybody about this for 2 months now, and of course it is 9/11 today. ServPro putting this on. You can't miss your store in the heart of the city, 402 South Range Avenue. Like Mike said, working you for $10, help a great cause, and then get the camaraderie, for luncheon. You know, you're not going to get that. Jambalaya pastelaya today and $10 just for the regular public. All 100% of the proceeds go to the first responders. And like you said, Mike, on this car show, we'll have the mystery machine out there this morning as well. How do they get their car into the car show?
1: Well, yeah, I'm glad you brought that up. I hope it ain't too loud. I'm in a Lamborghini that's kind of loud. I'm moving cars early this morning. Not to be late, because we're going to have a 9 o'clock prayer vigil and for all first responders that'll be there this morning. But look, to get in, all you got to do is come to the gate. We're going to have two entrances, east and west. And then all I got to do is pay 10 bucks and then register your car. And we're going to give away 3 trophies today, buddy. So it should be a good time.
0: And you got some great people helping you cook.
1: Absolutely. So we're going to have Brady Robertson, State Farm, and John Goins. He's going to be cooking. And we have our very own Sheriff Hart.
0: Yeah.
1: Him and his team are going to be cooking. We're going to have the big tents out there today. And then on top of that, we got Farm Bureau Lewis Bellinger and his group. And they're going to be doing a jambalaya as well as the white beans. So, guys, it's going to be a great time.
0: Yep.
1: And it's going to go from 11 to 2 today. So the weather looks really good now. It's really cleared up. And it's going to be a great day today.
0: There you go. And for a great cause. All right, Mike, we're going to send them out. ServPro today, 11 to 2, right there in the heart of Denham Springs, 402 South Range Avenue. Get out there. If you're a first responder today in any fashion, you are eating for free. And if you're general public, hey, 10 bucks, you can't beat that. Mike, we're going to send them out and see you, buddy.
1: All right, brother. Take care.
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Scott Innes here. 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

0: 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Yeah. 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He's a good guy. They listen to the show all the time. I appreciate it. We need all the help we can get. Jimmy Gilbert, what's going on out there? He's got his ears on. Jake from Precision Pools is listening. SEC Heating and Air. My buddy Glenn Bass from Tough Shed. If you know Glenn, great guy. He just sold me a shed. So I said, it'll turn into the Tree Shaker shout out. Tune in. We'll give you a free plug there. Glenn Bass over there at Tough Shed on Airline Highway. Wonderful people over there. Advanced Windshield, Jason Payment. He's got his ears on. Let's see who else we got here. We've got Serve Pro, obviously, Mike Reed and his crew. Jones Signs, Steadfast Electric, Brian and the folks over there. Ellen Johnson, author Ellen Johnson, Black Bayou Lending, Tessa Tomplay, Gonzalez Military Surplus. Covington Signs, Glenn Culbertson, The Play District, SCC. We did that one, Heating and Air. 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

It's a Hotel California. It is the Eagles. It's Classic Hits 103.3. If you're heading out to that ServPro First Responders Appreciation Luncheon, that's 11 to 2 at ServPro in Denham Springs. First responders eat free. General public, just $10 a plate. They got a big car show. It's a good time. It's all for 9/11. We'll see you out there. We'll have the mystery machine and whatnot. Mike Reed will join us, talk about it in a little bit. Right now, here is Huey Lewis and the news.

0: 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Mike Reed is on the phone from ServPro. Mike, what's going on?
1: Buddy, it's all good today. It's going to be a 9/11 event. We're excited about it, getting a lot of response. We're going to have a lot of people out there today. $10. Brother, we can eat for 10 bucks. Jambalaya, pastelaya. We're going to have music today. We're going to have fire trucks, first responders. It's a car show.
0: But yeah.
1: It's all of it.
0: Man, it's all in case. We've been telling everybody about this for 2 months now, and of course it is 9/11 today. ServPro putting this on. You can't miss your store in the heart of the city, 402 South Range Avenue. Like Mike said, I mean, working you for $10, help a great cause, and then get the camaraderie, you know, I mean, for luncheon. You know, you're not going to get that. Jambalaya Pastelaya today, and $10 just for the regular public. All 100% of the proceeds go to the first responders. And like you said, Mike, on this car show, we'll have the mystery machine out there this morning as well. How do they get their car into the car show?
1: Well, yeah, I'm glad you brought that up. I hope it ain't too loud. I'm in a Lamborghini that's kind of loud. I'm moving cars early this morning. Not to be late, because we're going to have a 9 o'clock prayer vigil, and for all first responders that'll be there this morning. But look, to get in, all you got to do is come to the gate. We're gonna have two entrances, east and west. And then all I got to do is pay $10, and then register your car. And we're gonna give away 3 trophies today, buddy. So it should be a good time.
0: And you got some great people helping you cook.
1: Absolutely. So we're gonna have Brady Robertson, State Farm, and John Goins. He's gonna be cooking. And we have our very own Sheriff Hart.
0: Yeah.
1: Him and his team are going to be cooking. They're going to have the big tents out there today. And then on top of that, we got Farm Bureau Lewis Bellinger and his group. And they're going to be doing a jambalaya as well as the white beans. So, guys, it's going to be a great time.
0: Yep.
1: And it's going to go from 11 to 2 today. So the weather looks really good now. It's really cleared up. And it's going to be a great day today.
0: There you go. And for a great cause. All right, Mike, we're going to send them out. ServPro today, 11 to 2, right there in the heart of Denham Springs, 402 South Range Avenue. Get out there. If you're a first responder today in any fashion, you are eating for free. And if you're general public, hey, $10, you can't beat that. Mike, we're going to send them out and see you, buddy.
1: All right, brother. Take care.
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Everybody wants to rule the world. It's Tears for Fears. It's Innocent in the Morning. Good to have you along. Welcome aboard. I'm going to be talking to Mike Reed again at ServPro coming up. 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Pretty cool. 11 to 2 at ServPro in Denham Springs. A lot of good folks out there honoring 9/11. Here's Mary Jane's Last Dance, Tom Petty and the Heartbreakers, Classic Hits. She

0: You shook me all night long. Oh, my goodness. Ladies and gentlemen, if you are looking for lunch today, look no further than my friends over at Mr. Gaddy's Pizza. Absolutely the best pizza on planet Earth. End of story. You really don't even need music. Hey, don't even put, take the music off here. Let's just talk just one-on-one. You want the best pizza buffet? Mr. Gaddy's Pizza. You want the best fun, the most fun? Gaddyland. Yeah, everybody. It's a hands down. You want the best pasta? The pizza buffet bar at Mr. Gaddy's. You want the great camaraderie, the best smiles, the best people, the best dessert food? It's Mr. Gaddy's Pizza. Look, do yourself a favor. Right there on Range Avenue in Denham Springs, and also on Essen and Perkins, right there in the corner, right? Write this down. I'm going to lunch today to Mr. Gaddy's Pizza, or dinner. You can do dinner, too, lunch or dinner, but just make it Mr. Gaddy's, because nobody has a better pizza, and nobody has a better good time. Mr. Gaddy's, tell them Scott Innes sent you in.
1: Keejan Khan is back December 5th and 6th, Lamar Dixon Expo Center. 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

Every Breath You Take, it is the Police. Going to be talking to Mike Reed coming up in just a couple of minutes about that big Serve Pro First Responders Luncheon they're doing today from 11 to 2 in Denham Springs. Got details on that in a couple of minutes. Invisible Touch, here's Genesis and Phil Collins.

0: 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Mike Reed is on the phone from ServPro. Mike, what's going on?
1: Buddy, it's all good today. It's going to be a 9/11 event. We're excited about it, getting a lot of response. We're going to have a lot of people out there today. $10. Brother, we can eat for 10 bucks. Jambalaya, pastelaya. We're going to have music today. We're going to have fire trucks, first responders. It's a car show.
0: But yeah.
1: It's all of it.
0: Man, it's all in case. We've been telling everybody about this for 2 months now, and of course it is 9/11 today. ServPro putting this on. You can't miss your store in the heart of the city, 402 South Range Avenue. Like Mike said, I mean, working you for $10, help a great cause, and then get the camaraderie, you know, I mean, for luncheon. You know, you're not going to get that. Jambalaya Pastelaya today, and $10 just for the regular public. All 100% of the proceeds go to the first responders. And like you said, Mike, on this car show, we'll have the mystery machine out there this morning as well. How do they get their car into the car show?
1: Well, yeah, I'm glad you brought that up. I hope it ain't too loud. I'm in a Lamborghini that's kind of loud. I'm moving cars early this morning. But look, to get in, all you got to do is come to the gate. We're going to have two entrances, east and west. And then all I got to do is pay $10. And then register your car. And we're going to give away three trophies today, buddy. So it should be a good time.
0: And you got some great people helping you cook.
1: Absolutely. So we're going to have Brady Robertson, State Farm, and John Goins. He's going to be cooking. And we have our very own Sheriff Hart.
0: Yeah.
1: Him and his team are going to be cooking. They're going to have the big tents out there today. And then on top of that, we got Farm Bureau Lewis Bellinger and his group, and they're going to be doing a jambalaya as well as the white beans. So, guys, it's going to be a great time, and it's going to go from 11 to 2 today. So the weather looks really good now. It's really cleared up, and it's going to be a great day today.
0: There you go, and for a great cause. All right, Mike, we're going to send them out. ServPro today, 11 to 2, right there in the heart of Denham Springs, 402 South Range Avenue. Get out there if you're a first responder today in any fashion. You are eating for free. And if you're general public, hey, $10, you can't beat that. Mike, we're going to send them out and see you, buddy.
1: All right, brother. Take care.
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Hard to believe today is the 25th anniversary of the horrific September 11th attacks. 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

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I don't know about you, but watched another not great football game last night. 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

90.3. Today is National Make Your Bed Day, which, pff, right. Dude, it's Friday. I don't think so. Not going to happen. Actually, didn't happen.

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I remember the Super Bowl that following year in New Orleans, and U2 performed, and they scrolled all the names of the victims throughout the inside of the Superdome.

Legend Con is back. 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

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Now, I love going to Waffle House when I'm doing a road trip. Well, in Florida, three drunk dudes, some of them only wearing underwear, were arrested Sunday night outside a Waffle House after they allegedly pounded on the restaurant's windows and pelted it with beef sticks. Dude, why are you throwing food at Waffle House? Just go inside, sit out, relax.

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Watched some football last night. Rams and 49ers in Australia, of all places, wherever that is. And, of course, the Wednesday night football game. Not that exciting either, but I'm pretty sure Sunday. Saints up in Detroit. Now, that game's going to be good. I hope.

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You know, finally, football is back. Saints Lions, Sunday, noon, up in Detroit.

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That football game last night was played in Australia last night. Rams, 49ers, 49ers won. And then finally, Sunday, Saints. Football is back in Detroit against the Lions starting at noon.

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I got the old Saints t-shirt on today. Felt good to get it out of the bottom of the drawer. And we got football on Sunday. Saints Detroit starts at noon.

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We need more videos with girls rolling around on hoods of cars. 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

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Everybody walking around getting excited about Saints football finally being back in action. What's the team going to look like this year? That's actually a very good question, to be honest. Sunday, noon, we're going to find out. They're in Detroit.

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How you doing? How's your Friday been? Yes, I said Friday. It is the weekend. Hopefully you're on your drive home from work, or you're already home, or you're already somewhere and you're listening on the app. ClassicHits1033.com. You're streaming us. Either way, we appreciate it. I'm going to be here with you until 7. Hopefully you can hang. As long as you want to hang, I'll be here. And so will the great music, like Billy Joel. 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

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Speaking of the weekend, tomorrow, of course, LSU, Louisiana Tech. Sunday, Saints taking on the Detroit Lions, my hometown in Detroit at Ford Field. That's a noon start. All right, now back to LSU. I've been asking you for the last couple of days, where are you tailgating tomorrow? I'll try and stop by and say hey. And a couple of you have responded, so thank you for that. I want to say thanks to Matt Jennings, William Biasett, and the whole crew of Purple Chandelier. Apparently, they're a tailgating group that are going to be out there. I have their location. I'm going to swing by there, and they said they're going to be listening. So hopefully, if you're tailgating tomorrow, keep us on all day until the game. And like I said, where are you tailgating? Let me know. I'll try and come by and see you tomorrow. Classic Hits, 103.3.

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Sky Rob here with you on this Friday drive home. And every Friday, I like to pass along as many things as I can throughout the show that have to do with things going on this weekend. And I got a message from Rob Caruso, who's the drummer for The Remnants. And he sings a couple of the songs as well. They're going to be at On the Half Shell tonight in Prairieville. How does Rob have my number? Check this out. Rob was my drum instructor when I took drum lessons back in Detroit when I was a child. And fast forward to COVID, you know, when COVID was going on, you're online, you're just kind of looking around because you couldn't go anywhere. I found Rob on Facebook, and he lived in Prairieville just 2 miles from me. Isn't that cool? Anyway, check them out tonight. The Remnants at On the Half Shell in Prairieville. Tell them I sent you. Classic Hits 103.3.

Classic Hits 103.3. That always takes me back. That was one of the first 45s that I ever bought. Speaking of going back, time for the Wayback Machine. We're going to go back to 1989 and 1999 on this day. So let's go 1999 first. Gas was $1.22 per gallon on this day. Stigmata with Patricia Arquette and Gabriel Byrne was the number one movie in the U.S. The number one album was Millennium with from the Backstreet Boys. And the number one song was Genie in a Bottle by Christina Aguilera. On this day, September 11th in 1989, gas was $1.06 per gallon. The number one movie was Steve Martin's Parenthood. The number one album was Hangin' Tough, New Kids on the Block. And the number one song was Cold Hearted by Paula Abdul. There you go. That all happened on this day in 1989. Here's REM now. Classic Hits 103.3.

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It's Friday, so I try to pass along as many things as I can that are happening this weekend for myself personally and my wife and some friends and whatnot. Actually heading over to Denham tonight, right after the show. Actually, at 6:30 is when the Lee Serio Band takes the stage. Lee's a friend and hell of a performer. His band's really good. They're going to be at Tequila's tonight in Denham Springs right there on Range Road. Like I said, I'm going to head out there myself. I might leave here a little early. Just don't tell my boss, because they go on stage at 6:30. Classic Hits, 103.3.

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Going out to my buddy Tom Wentz. Loves him some Christopher Cross. All right, it's time for what's happening this weekend. Of course, we all know about this. The Tigers taking on Louisiana Tech tomorrow, 6:30 kickoff. You're going to be out there tailgating. Don't forget, let me know. Reach out to me. I'll try and find you at your tailgate. The Breck Mini Art Fest open house is tomorrow from 1 to 4 at the Behringer Road Park. That is a free event. Story time with Dolly Diamonds at TBR Books and Tea. That happens tomorrow at 11 a.m. on Highland Road. They're going to be featuring Dolly Parton's Imagination Library. Remember that? Books from there. Let's see here. The Red Stick, of course, Farmer's Market happens right here downtown tomorrow, 8 a.m. to noon, as always. Live After 5 is back today, starting, well, it's going to start at 5 o'clock, so depending on the weather. And let's see here. Jurassic Quest will be at Lamar Dixon Expo Center this weekend, 9 a.m. That is a huge event for the kids, educational event, if you will. And the all-new Spectacular Circus is happening today through the whole weekend at Lamar Dixon Expo Center as well. Acrobats, clowns, performers, you know the deal. Let's see, Hammond. You got the Hammond Farmers and Artisan Market tomorrow, 8 to noon. That's free downtown. Of course, you know, you buy things and you pay for them. Yeah, and as I mentioned, Lee Serio Band tonight, Tequila's Bar and Denim, The Remnants at On the Half Shell in Prairieville, and Long Neck Society, a couple of those guys at City Cafe in just a couple hours from right now. There you go. There's a lot of things happening this weekend. Classic Hits, 103.3.

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Classic Hits 103.3. How you doing? Scott Robb here with you on this Friday afternoon, and I just got a message from the sweetest lady, Miss Carla. And, well, I don't want to give away too much, but next week, probably starting Tuesday, I'm going to tell you about something that's going on. It's a grand opening of a new pizza place called Crust Pizza. It's going to happen right there at Lee and Burbank next to the Rouses. It's going to open next weekend, next Saturday. And she just told me what they're going to be doing at the grand opening. And if you're a pizza fan, hey, I've been over there. I was there last week for the soft open that they did. I had some friends come by. And it is phenomenal. But the thing that they're going to do next Saturday, the 19th, she just told me about, is going to be awesome. And it involves pizza for free for a year. So I'll tell you about that next week. All right. Classic Hits 103.3.

Cajun Con is back. December 5th and 6th, Lamar Dixon Expo Center. Over 80 celebrities, 200 vendors, star cars, and an after party with Nelson Blanchard and special guest lover boys Mike Ritz.

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How you doing? Hope you're having a great Friday drive home. I know it is September 11th. It was 25 years ago today that everyone's lives were changed. A couple of people have actually messaged and asked where I was at on the radio then. I was actually in Dallas. I was on the Kid Craddock Show. And we were syndicated into Baton Rouge by then. We were on the air live when I was watching when the first hour was hit. We had a guest in the studio. She was performing a song live, Jennifer Page, and her new album was coming out and whatnot. And while she was playing, I remember I was looking off to the side in production studio where we had the main TV, and that's when we saw the second plane hit the second tower, and I had to kind of, you know, whisper into Kid's ear, tell him what happened. So we had to decide, you know, what we were going to do. And, you know, we didn't want to cut the performer off. So we let her finish. And then it was pretty crazy. We went on the air then at 5:30 AM and, that happened, you know, eight something, nine something, with our, as our time wise. And we actually stayed on the air until 1:30 that afternoon. And we stayed on the air the next day for like 7-8 hours. And it was pretty surreal. So prayers to those families and some really cool stories that I've seen today with kids who are firefighters now or police officers now because their father or mother were, you know, in the tower or in one of the airplanes. You know what I'm saying? So hats off to them. And, of course, prayers to all those families because even though it's been 25 years, which is a long time, you still never get over that loss. So have yourself a good September 11th for the rest of the evening and the rest of the weekend. Here's Queen, Classic Hits 103.3.

Classic Hits 103.3. Just about 25 hours from when my son and I will be walking into Tiger Stadium. Of course, 6:30 kickoff against Louisiana Tech. Saints on Sunday, noon, from Ford Field in Detroit, taking on the Lions to kick off their season. But tomorrow, remember, if you're going to be tailgating, let me know where you're tailgating. My son and I will try and stop by and say, hey, I've heard from a couple of folks. Thank you, Hudson, over at Coca-Cola. Got invited to their tailgate. Going to stop by and see them. As I mentioned earlier, Purple Chandelier. Those guys and gals invited us out to stop by, so we're going to stop by there. Where are you tailgating? Let me know. Call the station here. Leave me a message, 225-499-1033. We'll try and come by, and then I'll give you some shout-outs next week on the air. Classic Hits, 103.3. Go Tigers!

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Scott Robb here with you. Time for our idiot criminal of the day. This is an Italian man who visited Florida recently. He was arrested after returning home when the authorities discovered the head of an endangered crocodile hidden in his luggage, which obviously not cool, at least in Italy. According to the report, quote, the reptile's head had been dried and wrapped in ordinary wrapping paper, thus evading security in the U.S. Border authorities in Italy seized the head and placed the passenger under investigation for allegedly, quote, smuggling a specimen belonging to a protected species without the proper certificate or license. Check this out. If convicted, this Italian man could face a fine of anywhere from $23,000 to $230,000 and prison. He could go away for 6 months to a year. Obviously, crocodiles aren't endangered in Florida, but it is still illegal.

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Of course, it's Friday, so I try and pass along as many things as I can going on today, tomorrow, throughout the weekend. I got a message from my buddy Chris Payton that said, hey, you haven't mentioned the game for tonight. His son, Jackson, is a good-looking young man who's a senior at Dunham, and he knows my son, Landry, is a senior at Catholic, and yes, they're playing each other in football tonight. Not my son. He's, he was a lacrosse kid, not a football kid. Anyway, so, Catholic High taking on Dunham tonight. That'll happen at Memorial. That Dunham quarterback is amazing. What, number one or number two in the country? Should be a heck of a game. So go Bears and go Dunham. I can't really pick one on the air, but my money and my son are at Catholic High. So,

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Classic Hits 103.3. Coming up in about 30 minutes, I will go over that entire list of what's happening this weekend around here. Hammond, North Shore, Ascension, Livingston. Like I said, coming up in about 30 minutes. Right now, time for our celebrity birthdays. And on this day in music, happy, let's see here, 59th birthday to New Orleans' own Harry Connick Jr. Ludacris is 49 today. Tommy Shaw is 73, of course, from Styx. Moby turns 61, and no one cares. Mickey Hart of the Grateful Dead turns 82 today. And Richard Ashcroft from The Verve turns 55. All right, on this day in music history, September 11th, obviously 2001. Man, oh, man. So many tributes coming out that night and so many different shows that came from it. A telethon broadcasted on September 21st, 2001, without commercials. 30 networks simultaneously featuring Bruce Springsteen, U2, Neil Young, Paul Simon, Tom Petty, and so many more. It raised over $150 million. There was also the concert for New York City that happened on October 20th at Madison Square Garden, all stemming from the things that happened on September 11th, 25 years ago today. Let's see, on this day in 1987, reggae legend Peter Tosh was tragically shot and killed at his home in Jamaica. Sheesh. And on this day, September 11th, 1981, Charles Kelly, one-third of Lady A, was born in Augusta, Georgia. I know, we don't play Lady A, but I want to have something positive on this day, right? Classic Hits, 103.3.

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Classic Hits 103.3. I got a message from my mother-in-law, Jackie Moran now. She was at Zachary High School for 20 years. She just couldn't pass. No, I'm kidding. Obviously, she worked there, and she wanted me to pass this along. Volunteers spent Wednesday afternoon over there at Zachary High School. They were hammering in white crosses into the lawn. Each one was a symbol of a life lost on this day, September 11th, 25 years ago. Hats off to David Hostetler, the man who was the idea man, if you will, behind this. He said local businesses donated wood and paint, and volunteers gave their time and sweat to accomplish the goal. Next year, he's hoping to go bigger. He wants to have personalized crosses made with each name on the crosses of the people that perished 25 years ago today. So hats off to all them and Zachary, who did that. You can see it at the high school right now.

Classic Hits 103.3. It's Friday, so it's time for me to let you know what's happening this weekend. Of course, our Saints are opening up their season in Detroit on Sunday at noon, taking on the Lions. Let's see here. Of course, the Tigers tomorrow. Yeah, hello, taking on Louisiana Tech, 6:30 kickoff at Tiger Stadium. Let's see here. The Breck Mini Art Fest open house is happening from 1 to 4 at the Behringer Road Park. That is a free event for the entire family. The Red Stick Farmers Market, of course, will be open downtown from 8 to noon, just up the street, actually just one block from our radio station here, as it is every Saturday. Live After 5 kicked off a little while ago at 5 o'clock, depending on the weather. I actually don't have any windows in our studio here, so yeah. Jurassic Park has a thing called Jurassic Quest, and it's happening at the Lamar Dixon Expo Center, 9 a.m. this Sunday, and it is one of those huge dinosaur things, the educational exhibit for the kiddos. The all-new Spectacular Circus happening today through the weekend at Lamar Dixon Expo Center. That's with the acrobats and the clowns, performers, you know. And let's see here. In Hammond, you got the Hammond Farmers and Artisans Market tomorrow morning as well. The Hammond Live Concert Series at Kate Square Park happening. That's free as well. Check out Hammond Live is what they call it. And speaking of live music tonight, Lee Serio Band is happening, well, just a few minutes. They start at 6:30 at Tequila's Bar and Grill in Denham. The Remnants start at 7 o'clock at On the Half Shell in Prairieville. And Long Neck Society, a couple of those guys will be at the City Cafe. Whoa, they're right there now. They started at 6 at City Cafe here in Baton Rouge. There you go. There's some things happening this weekend. 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

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Don't forget, tomorrow when you're tailgating, keep us on. 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And if you're going to have us on and you're tailgating, let me know. You can call the station here. Leave me a message. I did hear from a couple of my real good friends over at Mockler. They invited me to their tailgate, so I'm going to swing by there. Heard from Hudson over at Coca-Cola earlier. The Purple Chandelier guys, I'm going to stop by their tailgate. So let me know where you're tailgating, and I'll try and stop by tomorrow. And then I'll give you, you know, some shout-outs on the radio next week. All right? Classic Hits, 103.3. Here's Foreigner.

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That is going to do it for me, Scott Robb. I am out of here. Go Tigers tomorrow. Go Saints on Sunday. Of course, I'll be back with you on Monday at 3 o'clock. But between now and then, actually, I'm heading right now to Denham. Going to see the Lee Serio Band at Tequila's Range Road. So have a great evening. Have a great weekend. See you back here on Monday. 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